0: classics, hits and songs from the region.
1: De klassiekers van toen.
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1: De hits van nu.

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0: 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I'm tired.
1: I want to watch Friends with you.

0: but you can't go wrong.
1: Classics, hits, and songs from the region. Omroep Venlo. De hits van nu.